when her innocence dies. Ring them bells, St. Catherine, from the top of the room. Ring them from the fortress for the lilies that bloom. For the lines are long and the fighting is strong.

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Tell me what your secret is. 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

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You mind? 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

12, 12 skinnies cutting class with beats dashing cheese. 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I make too much supplying dust, why the fuck would I rap for free? 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